0: Dok treniram na drzini, slušam Radio Maestral.
1: Can you hear me in the booth?
2: Loud and clear, Lisa.
1: Oh, good. Thank you, sir, for letting me be in a real studio. It's a genuine thrill, sir. Could I trouble you with one request?
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1: 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I want all live musicians.

by inheriting a chain of newspapers from his father. 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

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But it wasn't. It was different in many ways, and so were those who did the fighting. In World War II, the average age of the combat soldier was 26. In Vietnam, he was 19. In

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scissors to play with the black folk down in Florida, colored pens and for sexing up the. I'm the someone who knew they're not telling pre-September. I lean on in the loop to help them unremember.

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He's got some nice elevated rates, which we expected, and he's really speeded it up, but he looks great. Let's go.

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Stole Danny Casolaro's memoirs. Put the acid in the reservoirs.

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ourselves with the drift. 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Let's align ourselves with the drift. Let's align ourselves with the drift.

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1: I nije makedoncite, dodeka priprema me Tavče Gravče ili Posna Sarma, sluša me Radio Maestral.